0: is L1.
1: L1.
2: Taking it slowly. 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Nobody told me. 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All alone with your demons. 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

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You chatty chatty cause a disturbance in the community. 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
3: Where are you gonna find Bernardo?
4: It ain't safe to go into PR territory.
5: Be at the dance tonight at the gym.
6: Yeah, but the gym's neutral territory.
7: Hey, Rab, I'm gonna make nice with him. I'm only gonna challenge him.
8: Great, Daddy-o.
7: So listen. Everybody dress up sweet and sharp. Meet Tony me at the dance at the 10. 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
9: We

Santa Maria, Santa Teresa, Santa Anna, Santa Susanna, Santa Cecilia, Santa Coppelia, Santa Dominica, Mary Angelica, Frater Aitchen, Frater Pietro, Julianus, Petronella, Santa, Santos, Miroslav, Vladimir, and all the rest.